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0: It's called Achilles' Last Stand. Q104.3, getting the lead out for you. Jimmy Page called it his guitar army. And how many layers of guitars, tape, you know, were at tape at the time, did he go, went like one on top of the other, so to speak, to do that? I asked him, he said he didn't know, but somebody knew. I mean, whoever was, knew it at the time, how many times he did it over, but not when I interviewed him, let's put it that way. So it's Q104.3, getting the lead out, and we had Dancing Days, and that version was actually from the celebration day, from the Zep reunion in 2007, and the story had it in the Inglewood, California, in 1972, that showed up on How the West Was Won, but I didn't have that copy here, so had to make do. So it's Q104.3. We get the lead out for you, you know, every weeknight at 8 o'clock. 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

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Yeah, we're coming up on the anniversary of Jim Morrison's passing. 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
1: 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You got the Cope here, Mark Cope, a lonely DJ licensed to party. 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It's Friday. And it's AC/DC and Hell's Bells.

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2: Alternate side parking and meters are in effect for today. Could be a little slippery out there because of the rain. Any construction when it comes to the bridges and tunnels have cleared up. There are ramp restrictions on the Cross Bronx. In the Bronx, southbound, the connector to the GWB under the apartments. That's causing delays to the Major Deegan. In Brooklyn, BQE westbound between Morgan and Metropolitan Avenues. A disabled vehicle is taking up the left lane. That's causing delays to the Kosciusko Bridge. I'm Kristen Marks on Q104.3.
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1: 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She was a frying pan. The picker. Picture the fingers, right? 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

0: 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There the Doors and Touch Me. 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Smashing Pumpkins, Bullet with Butterfly Wings. 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Yep, there's Smashing Pumpkins, Barclays Center. We're all set for October 4th. Let's stay on this show thing here, shall we? 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

Q104.3 Rocks New York, Pete Townsend from Empty Glass. Never happening on a Friday happy hour. And Rough Boys, there were the Rolling Stones, Miss You. July 10th, Foreign Tongues out. Heard Maria a little bit earlier today talking about Mick. All these years later, it's a master class. It's just, come to me with an idea. We can figure out how to monetize this. There's this whole separate thing. So, FIFA World Cup, and the most recent thing is a mashup with album covers and all kinds of stuff with NASCAR and who knows what

0: today.
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I'm still laughing. 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You're with Carol Miller. Hope you had a good day today. Looking forward to the weekend and hanging out, chilling out. And we have Journey for you now. They're fighting with each other, but we're not.